That's a douche. Brothers be like bitches when the nine number switches. Bring that beat back, the nine number's back. I got my 9mm and my 9mm speaker. My 9mm speaker when it's time to get the speeder. I know the former take a little bit and suck the drop. So step up to me and take you out on the double. You're a 9mm and my 9mm speaker. My 9mm and my 9mm speaker. My 9mm and my 9mm speaker.

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2: 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I don't care about the game.

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1: Oh, it's beautiful. But wait a minute, isn't this...
0: Yeah, yes it is.
1: But I thought the old lady dropped it into the ocean in the air.
0: Well, baby, I went down and got it for you.

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Look around you, they're everywhere. Gate 2, my guards are watching you. Gate 3, only evil lives here. Gate 4, there's no way out. Gate 5, feel the fire. Gate 6, pick up your weapons and fight. Fight! 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And dance with the

that's a douche. Buggers be like bitches when the nine number switches. Bring that beat back, the nine number's back. I got my 9mm and my 9mm speaker. My 9 inch beater when it's time to get the speeder. I know the former take a puddle and a sucker drop. So step up to me and take you out on the double. You're a 9mm and my 9mm speaker. My 9mm and my 9mm speaker. My 9mm and my 9mm speaker.